0: bitch can't text me. In Florence, Dubai, next week. Yeah, she chocolate, she like Netflix. Got broccoli, pockets is healthy. We're not doing that, but let's see. It's with the late read. I'm trying to make 200 M. Let me get in the middle.
1: Pull up, yo, club leaders. Tell me, pull up, no. 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

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I keep a badass bitch, she riding a mission with black toes. I ain't even test the bank, I just put her in the ghost. I just put her twin, yeah, let's have a toast. You nigga turn the hoes, damn, I guess that's how it goes. Got 6 hours of G, I knew I was the one, I guess I'm toast.

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Always been a little mathematician. Lately, this cash I'm getting got me losing count of these bags. I've been moving too fast. Hard times don't last. Remember when cops are rats talking out my ass? Boy, you ain't shit but a bitch with a bag.

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1: 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I pray for you, my dog. You been through a lot of shit, my boy. I know God gonna bless you. Just keep your head on straight. Stay out the bullshit.

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1: That me I do right now.
0: Girl, as long as you're happy, yeah, man.
1: Yeah, cause I want your wife, you still a get bun. My prefer know about it. These niggas ain't shit still. As long as me love me good.
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1: yeah.
0: We the best.
1: Boy.
0: Give me the light,
1: yeah.
0: And we turn it up every time,
1: every time.
0: And we bust it up, watch it, I
1: watch it.
0: Ha!
2: Kimba, how are you, man, sir?
3: Ce soir, 19h, on balance de la grosse dinguerie dans Énergie Cool Session.